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6: G'day there, it's Mike Humphrey with you. Fresh details have emerged concerning the search for missing Queensland mother Jana Armstrong. Police finding human remains in Ravensbourne National Park, northeast of Jana's home in Toowoomba. A 48-year-old man has been arrested and charged with one count of domestic violence-related murder. If you or someone you know needs help, call 1-800-RESPECT. A police hunt underway in the New South Wales Central Coast following a fatal stabbing in Newcastle yesterday afternoon. The victim, a man in his 40s, succumbing to wounds following the attack in Hamilton South. Reviewing the Reserve Bank of Australia will be one of One Nation's top priorities. The party's Treasury spokesperson Barnaby Joyce has told Nine the RBA's operations and scope are in the party's crosshairs. And overseas, a powerful typhoon has made landfall in China. The tempest known as Typhoon Barvi is roughly the width of France, covering over 1,000 kilometres at its widest point. It struck the city of Taizhou last night. Over 2 million people have been evacuated.
7: Prices.
6: Partly cloudy, headed for 19 today, a low of 6 degrees tonight. Tomorrow, partly cloudy at 19. In 2026, we've given away cars, cash and holidays. 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
3: 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Great news, an earlier crash in Palmyra has just been cleared away. Canning Highway westbound between McKimmy Road and Palin Street, and traffic is flowing again. Otherwise, your freeways are looking the goods, no major holdups to slow you down. 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
3: 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Great news, an earlier crash in Palmyra has been cleared away and Canning Highway has been reopened westbound between McKimmy Road and Palin Street. Traffic is flowing again. Otherwise, your freeways are travelling well, no major hold-ups to slow you down. 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Call 1300 057 345. More traffic soon on Mix 94.5, Perth's best variety.
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17: G'day there, it's Mike Humphrey with you. Queensland police have charged a 48-year-old man with domestic violence-related murder following the discovery of a body in bushland northeast of Toowoomba. The remains believed to be that of missing mother Jana Armstrong. The accused due to appear at the Toowoomba Magistrates Court tomorrow. If you or someone you know needs help, call 1-800-RESPECT. A Pacific region arms race at play, according to Labor MP Pat Conroy. The comments on ABC Insider's program this morning, citing last week's missile test conducted by China, the Minister for Pacific Island Affairs accusing Beijing of destabilising the region. Four Melbourne teens are set to face the Children's Court following a spat of armed robberies committed using a stolen getaway car yesterday afternoon. Groundhog Day in the Strait of Hormuz with fresh US and Iranian missiles.

0: missile strike, seeing the shipping channel closed once more. And millions are sheltering in China's east coast after a typhoon the size of France made landfall near the city of Taizhou overnight.
1: Australia.
0: Partly cloudy, headed for 19 today, a low of 6 degrees tonight. Tomorrow, partly cloudy at 19. In 2026, we've given away cars, cash and holidays. 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
3: 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That's three 80s anthems to sing along to, back to back to back, which means three iconic 80s tracks start now.
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7: 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But keep in mind, roadworks are underway in Innaloo at the intersection of Cedric Street and Stevenson Avenue. Traffic's down to a single lane. 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

0: Bert's Best Variety, MX90 4.5. G'day, Blake, with you. Hello. Listen, lots for the kids to get up to this school holidays. If you haven't done it yet, up in Kings Park Lightscape, it's most nights Wednesday through Sunday. Kicks off at 5:30. Definitely worth keeping the kids up a little bit later. 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You can see it in Kings Park to the 26th. Triple 80s, we'll do it after 10. Roxette included, plus some turn of the century, Savage Garden. 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
21: G'day there, it's Mike Humphrey with you. A tragic end to the mystery of missing mum Jana Armstrong in Queensland. Police finding human remains in bushland northeast of Toowoomba, a 48-year-old man arrested and charged with one count of domestic

0: violence-related murder. Detective Acting Inspector Brian Collins says it's rocked locals.
1: Look, this is a horrific crime, and people in the community will be horrified that a young lady, 30-year-old, with a 4-month-old child has had a life taken. You know, rightfully so, the community would be horrified.
0: If you or someone you know needs help, call 1-800-RESPECT. The Western Australian state opposition is calling for the government to lift a moratorium on uranium mining. And in other news, reviewing the Reserve Bank of Australia will be one of One Nation's top priorities. The party's Treasury spokesperson, Barnaby Joyce, has told Nine the RBA's operations and scope are in the party's crosshairs. And the Strait of Hormuz closed once more, with the US hitting fresh targets in Iran, Tehran firing a missile drone at a merchant ship.
2: Have you heard? 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
0: Partly cloudy, headed for 19 today, a low of 6 degrees tonight. Tomorrow, partly cloudy at 19. In 2026, we've given away cars, cash and holidays. 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

0: First Bears Variety, MX94.5, like Blake in with you. 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Tomorrow morning, Pete and Kimber, details on something that is potentially life-changing. 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
5: 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Kwinana Freeway northbound before Belia Drive. The vehicle's in the left emergency lane. A serious crash as well in Padbury. Whitford Avenue westbound after Mitchell Freeway. Police are now on site, but please avoid the area. 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Call 1300 057 345. 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

0: Perth's best variety of exciting 4.5. Blake it on your Sunday. Hello. 131060. Lisa is in Morley. Lisa, you're very happy on a Sunday. What's going on?
1: Because I'm a school teacher, so I'm enjoying the break.
0: Take every moment, right?
1: Exactly.
0: Sleep-ins and all that kind of good stuff. High five to you, school teachers of Perth, as we continue. After 11 this morning, Triple Eighties. Some soundtrack goodness. We'll get into that. Plus, talking sleep-ins, this guy's having a general sleep-in after a couple of years of non-stop touring. George Ezra is just taking it easy. Bit of Pest on the way. 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
5: 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We've had a serious crash in Padbury, Whitfords Avenue westbound after Mitchell Freeway. Please avoid the area. 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Call 1300 057 345. Partly cloudy today for Perth with a top of 19 degrees. Partly cloudy and 19 tomorrow. And right now it's 14 degrees.
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21: G'day there, it's Mike Humphrey with you. Labor MP Pat Conroy has continued calls for Australia to enter into a Pacific Security Pact. It comes after China tested a missile capable of carrying a nuclear warhead last week. The Minister for the Pacific says times are troubling.
22: What we're seeing in the region is the biggest arms race, the biggest build-up of military since 1945, and concerningly, that is occurring without any transparency or strategic reassurance.
21: Charges have been laid following the discussion.

0: The discovery of remains believed to be that of missing Queensland mum Jana Armstrong. A 43-year-old Toowoomba man set to face court over the murder tomorrow. A man who entered and filmed the hideout of cop killer Desi Freeman has been charged with trespass. The 43-year-old claims he accessed the site to recover a drone before posting videos of the scene online back in April. Overseas, and millions are sheltering in China as Typhoon Barbie makes landfall near the city of Taizhou, and deja vu in the Strait of Hormuz, with Tehran declaring the shipping channel shut amid further strikes from the US. Partly cloudy, headed for 19 today, a low of 6 degrees tonight. Tomorrow, partly cloudy at 19. In 2026, we've given away cars, cash and holidays. Our next life-changing prize revealed Monday at 8:30 a.m. with Pete and Kimber on Mix 94.5.
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0: Perth's Best Variety, MX 94.5, Lakin with you. Hello, Sunday morning, second week of school holidays. We're about to get into that tomorrow. And that brings us to some big news with Pete and Kim before the kids. Kimber, what is it?
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0: Perth's best variety, MX 94.5. 131060, Michelle, you are popping the kids in the car. You guys do this every year, heading down to Mandurah, right? Family holiday?
1: Spend time together and play games and, you know, the kids all play together.
0: Mandurah was the only place we ever went as a kid.
1: So that way to Mandurah or that way to Lanson?
0: Yeah, that's right. Which one do you want, kids? Have a good one, Michelle.
1: No worries. You too, Blake.
0: If you are heading on a road trip today, we have got your soundtrack, including... Oh, yes. Doing a little drum kit at the ready. Triple 80s will do this after midday. Phil Collins included. Dance floor filler from MJ as well. Coming at you soon. 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

0: 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Call 1300 057 345. Partly cloudy today for Perth with a top of 19. Tomorrow partly cloudy and 19 again. Right now it's 14 degrees.
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2: G'day there, it's Mike Humphrey with you. The political fallout continues after Monday's unannounced ballistic missile test conducted by China. Minister for the Pacific, Patrick Conroy, flagging a potential regional security pact as a method of deterrence. He says we are in the midst of a new arms race.
3: This is a race where we need to make sure that the Australian Defence Force has the best possible equipment, and that's why we're providing the biggest peacetime increase in defence funding ever.
2: Queensland police have charged a 48-year-old man with domestic violence-related murder following the discovery of a body in bushland northeast of Toowoomba. The remains believed to be that of missing mother Jana Armstrong, with the man set to face court tomorrow. The US has launched fresh strikes against Iran, with Tehran firing upon a merchant vessel in the Strait of Hormuz. And a Tyrannosaurus Rex is set to become the most expensive fossil in history. The 67-million-year-old artifact is set to go under the hammer in New York, a pre-auction value set for the item at $30 million USD.
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2: Partly cloudy, headed for 19 today, a low of 6 degrees tonight. Tomorrow, partly cloudy at 19. In 2026, we've given away cars, cash and holidays. 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

0: Perth's best variety at Mix 94.5, 131060. Stace, it seems a lot of people are getting out of Perth and heading north for the school holidays, getting a bit of warmth into their bones. Where are you off to?
1: We're going up to like Ningaloo, Coral Bay,
0: nice.
1: Shark Bay. We're doing a bit of a tiki tour, adventure.
0: Wow, how good is that? Enjoy that, Stace.
1: Awesome, thank you very much.
0: And look at this, it is 24 degrees, not a cloud in the sky in Coral Bay. Enjoy that. Triple 80s, we'll do this after one, Starship included. Yeah, Sting getting a little bit creepy as well. We'll include that. And because we are Perth's best variety, see us swinging from that chandelier coming at you after one. Mix 94.5.
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23: G'day there, it's Mike Humphrey with you. Labor MP Pat Conroy has continued calls for Australia to enter into a Pacific Security Pact. It comes after China tested a missile capable of carrying a nuclear warhead last week. The Minister for the Pacific says times are troubling.
24: What we're seeing in the region is the biggest arms race, the biggest build-up of military since 1945, and concerningly, that is occurring without any transparency.
23: A man who entered and filmed the hideout of cop killer Desi Freeman has been charged with trespass. The 43-year-old claims he accessed the site to recover a drone before posting videos of the scene online back in April. One Nation leader Pauline Hanson has called for her political opponents to be rounded up and sent offshore.
25: How about we just round them all up and give them an island or somewhere and say, you go and do what you want to do over there, leave us alone.
23: Hanson making the tongue-in-cheek comments during an interview with former British Prime Minister Liz Truss. And deja vu in the Strait of Hormuz, with Tehran declaring the shipping channel shut amid further missile strikes from the US.
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23: Partly cloudy, headed for 19 today, a low of 6 degrees tonight. Tomorrow, partly cloudy at 19. In 2026, we've given away cars, cash and holidays. Our next life-changing prize revealed Monday at 8:30 a.m. with Pete and Kimber on Mix 94.5.
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We just cut that song off. 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To get the help and advice you need, search Make Smoking History. 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
0: Yeah, that was Amber as she picked up $10,000 of that 100 grand. Well, tomorrow morning with Pete and Kimber, something so big. Your chance at something that is potentially life-changing. Do not miss it tomorrow morning. As we line up, well, Triple 80s. We'll do it after 2 for you. Tina Turner included. 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Do it after 2. 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

0: Perth's best variety, Vix 94.5. 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

0: the world. Sunday afternoon at Perth's Big Study, 4.5. Lakey with you, hello. 13 10 60. Elise, Sunday afternoon, what are you up to?
1: Not much, just relaxing after my 40th yesterday.
0: It was your birthday last night?
1: Yes.
0: What did you get up to? What did you do?
1: I actually had my granddaughter over for the first time and we all had a big movie night and popcorn and stuff.
0: Movie night kind of vibes. Well, firstly, happy birthday. Up next, in fact, we're going to head back to the year you were born, 1986, and check out the songs that are turning 40 this year. Oh So Young. Alyssa is up next. Does your favourite make it? Find out next. Our 10 to 1 songs that turn 40 this year. 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
11: Hey there, Stephen Zoyce with you. A tragic end to the mystery of missing mum Yana Armstrong in Queensland. Police finding human remains in bushland northeast of Toowoomba. A 48-year-old man has also been arrested and charged with one count of DV-related murder. Detective Acting Inspector Brian Collins says it's rocked locals.
12: Look, this is a horrific crime, and people in the community will be horrified that a young lady, 30-year-old, with a 4-month-old child had a life taken.
11: If you or someone you know needs help, call 1-800-RESPECT. Labor MP Pat Conroy has continued calls for Australia to enter into a Pacific Security Pact. It comes after China tested a missile capable of carrying a nuclear warhead last week. The Minister for the Pacific says times are troubling.
13: What we're seeing in the region is the biggest arms race, the biggest build-up of military since 1945, and concerningly, that is occurring without any transparency or strategic reassurance.
11: And the Strait of Hormuz has closed once more, with the US hitting fresh targets in Iran.
14: Guess today.
11: Partly cloudy across Perth today. We're heading for 19 degrees. More cloud coverage tomorrow. We're again set to reach 19. 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
16: Hey, it's Alyssa, and we're going to check out the Top 10 songs that turned 40 this year. So it's a trip back to 1986, where the hottest night spots in Perth, Pinocchio's, Hannibal's and Gobbles. I was not of age, so I did not go to any of those venues. But let's get into this. Coming up, I have got a band who in 1986 were named as the best new act at the Countdown Awards.
17: It's reassuring after all these years that we can still win the debut act category. And I'd say to anybody who's been in a band for too long out there, form a new band and you could win too.
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counting down the biggest songs that turn 40 this year. 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Number 7.

Mix 94.5, Cutting Crew, number 7 in our top 10 songs that in 2026 turned 40. Now, sad news about the passing of Darren Hinch. Did you know he was in a film clip for a John Farnham song? It features in this countdown. In fact, it's coming up after Lionel Richie. The top 10 songs that turn 40 this year. Number 6 has us dancing on the ceiling. Mix 94.5.

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0: There were screenings of Top Gun around Perth back in May. A song from the soundtrack is coming up after Cyndi Lauper. She takes spot number 3 in the top 10 songs that turned 40 in 2026 on Mix 94.5.

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2: Hello, it's Elisa. Our Top 10 today has us in 1986 as we count down the songs that this year turned 40. And we're halfway through the school holidays. School holidays in 1986. You may have gone on this brand new ride in Perth.
3: Soar skywards in Bounty's Revenge. Experience the exciting sensation of weightlessness. Bounty's Revenge, the most thrilling ride of them all. Come and try it these school holidays.
2: It did feel like a thrill at the time. And it makes 94.5 our number one song from the top 10 songs that turned 40. It's Prince, Kiss.

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14: Hey there, Stephen Joyce with you. Queensland police have charged a 48-year-old man with DV-related murder following the discovery of a body in bushland northeast of Toowoomba. The remains, believed to be that of missing mother Yana Armstrong, Detective Acting Inspector Brian Collins says police did all they could as the investigation went on.
15: I don't think there's anything police could have done to prevent this at all. However, investigations are still underway and there'll be a holistic examination.
14: A man who entered and filmed the hideout of cop killer Desi Freeman has been charged with trespass. The 43-year-old claims he accessed the site to recover a drone before posting videos of the scene online back in April. Millions are sheltering on China's east coast.

0: Davidson making the tongue-in-cheek comments during an interview with former British PM Liz Truss.
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0: Partly cloudy across Perth today. We're heading for 19 degrees. More cloud coverage tomorrow. We're again set to reach 19. 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
24: 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That's three 80s anthems to sing along to. 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

0: VIPs, we have your ticket to experience the magic of Broadway with the West Australian Symphony Orchestra as they bring iconic hits from The Phantom of the Opera, The Sound of Music, Les Miserables and more, featuring stunning vocals from West End stars Amy Manford and Josh Pitterman. This spectacular concert is packed with stunning singing and magnificent music backed by a full symphony orchestra live on stage. 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

0: VIPs, we have your ticket to experience the magic of Broadway with the West Australian Symphony Orchestra as they bring iconic hits from The Phantom of the Opera, The Sound of Music, Les Miserables and more, featuring stunning vocals from West End stars Amy Manford and Josh Pitterman. This spectacular concert is packed with stunning singing and magnificent music backed by a full symphony orchestra live on stage. An absolutely wonderful night out. Keep an eye on your inbox this week.
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2: In the wilds of Perth, a curious species emerges after dark. Observe the elusive adult pantomime in its natural habitat. Bold, unpredictable. This July, discover
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4: This is your reminder that humans have only thrived this long because we take care of each other. People have always worked together to make sure that we all have food, shelter, protection and support. Humans would be extinct if we didn't. That's because kindness is not some progressive new idea. In fact, it's been knocking about for around 300,000 years, give or take. At Anglicare WA, we haven't forgotten that empathy is humanity's superpower and that we only all thrive together. Search Anglicare WA.
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0: my birthday.
1: Yeah, it's fine.
0: And you know, obviously left a couple of days before my birthday, which I have totally forgiven you for. And I was alone on my birthday. Actually, one of my good friends came to my birthday. Shout out to Khalid.
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0: If you're listening, you're a good friend. But he took the train from Switzerland, from Basel, came to Milan. And as you do, you go shopping in Milan. And I was like, you know what? I deserve a present. I'm going to buy myself a present. So I bought myself a pair of shoes.
1: Oh, there's nothing wrong with it. I just
0: know
1: think
0: there isn't.
1: I just think it's funny that I thought it was for me and it wasn't. It was, you hid it from me because you're like, oh, you don't want me to know how much you spent.
0: I mean, unless you're a size 12.
1: No, I'm not.
0: You know, but.
1: So for our anniversary, I thought, do you know what would be really cute? My parents, Nikki and Tony, have been married for 48 years. 48 years, nearly 50 years they've been together. And I just, when I think about them and when I look at them, I've never seen them really fight.
0: No.
1: In my life.
0: No.
1: And if they do.
0: They just go to separate rooms.
1: Tony
0: goes to the garage and then Nikki just puts like, I don't know, she puts like a TV on and then they're like good as gold.
1: And of course they fight. Like, of course they do. They're a normal couple and they've been together for nearly 5 decades.
0: Yeah.
1: They have been married nearly, how old am I? They've been married 10 20, years.
0: 21. Yeah. 21.
1: They've been married 25 years longer than I've been alive. They've been married 10 years longer than I have been on this earth. And that's how much time they've just been married, which yeah. I think is really incredible, especially you just don't hear it often now. But I've not only never seen them fight, I've just never seen them raise their voice at each other.
0: Only at the kids, only at you.
1: Well, there's four of us. We were a lot. There was like four under six.
0: I can imagine you being a little troublemaker. Just. Out in the garden.
1: No. Yeah. Oh, no. I have an older brother that was way worse.
0: Who's that, Dane?
1: Dane, shout out. But Dane was, anyone that knows Dane that's listening knows it didn't matter how bad we were. He made us look like angels. We love him, but he made us look good. But not only that, I have never heard them swear at each other, be disrespectful to each other. Like, I've never seen it. And they often speak about that they do it, like not swearing and stuff, but like they have their stern talks and whatever behind closed doors, but they've just had this marriage that I've always dreamt of. Like I've always wanted to strive for, because no matter what we went through or the family went through or anything, they were always just so stable.
0: Yeah.
1: And so there.
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0: always yell at me about that as a kid. Lift up your feet, well, you know, if you could hear that little scrape of the shoes.
1: And it's the damage you do to your body long term. So there we go, some little tips there from a walker. My pleasure.
2: Mate, when have you ever walked?
1: I love walking.
3: Oh, yeah. Does your mum go for walks?
4: Never.
2: Thank you, Daisy.
1: No, but walking is a funny thing, and we were looking at this story. No, it is, because not everybody walks like you think they're going to. And we were talking about this news story this morning in our meeting, and then James Blake revealed, and now he has said it, I can't unsee it, but he's a bouncer. He bounces.
2: I've got a mate that does that.
1: Not like a bouncer at a nightclub. You know how...
2: No, like, I'll you keep talking.
1: Yeah, go. It's very visual, but yeah, yes. Fevy's actually bouncing. Well, I never thought that James was a bouncer until he now has said it. And you do. You bounce as you walk.
5: Yeah, I've got a bop about me. Found out when I was 16. Someone, I was on like a school trip and they're like, you've got a bounce to you. And I was like, great, I walk wrong.
1: So how do you become bouncy when you walk?
5: Don't know. I've also heard that I walk with purpose. Like, I look like I'm always on a mission somewhere.
1: You do,
2: is it because you were getting around in high heels when you were younger?
5: I was. Apparently, I was pigeon-footed as well.
2: Oh,
5: as a kid.
2: Like Forrest
1: Gump.
2: And
1: you're not anymore?
5: I would like to think as much, but I don't know.
0: You're on the balls of your feet. You'd have good calves, wouldn't you?
2: Yeah.
0: It's good for boxing, good for... No.
2: I've seen his calves.
1: There's a kind of person that wears a carabiner, and the only person that really should wear one is a janitor. And anyone else who's wearing one like you. Like, unless you're opening multiple doors.
5: Oh, I've got a couple of doors in my life.
1: What was on your carabiner?
5: I had three doors to Mum and Dad's place because they have three different locks. One of them was like a really...
2: Safe room for them.
1: Did you need them all? It's not your house.
5: Letterbox. So I had their letterbox key and then their key into their house.
1: Actually, on that, I've got a letterbox key, but I always lose it. Like that, you don't have it on a carabiner.
5: I can whack it on my keychain.
1: No, thank you.
2: Josiah walks funny.
3: I walk like a legend.
1: How does he walk?
3: I've got a strong walk.
1: He's got a catwalk walk, hasn't
3: he? Yeah, from my years as a model.
1: Yeah, that's what I mean. The way Fev's walking in the studio.
3: Zoolander.
1: It's like you do walk a bit like a model.
3: Well, I had my time on the runway.
1: Have you done modelling?
3: Yes, I have. I used to be with IMG Models. Thank you very much.
1: Did you really?
3: Back in the day.
1: Well, I can understand
3: season,
1: that.
3: For a season. Probably still could be, but I dropped them, so.
1: You should, you know, because.
2: Them. You mean they dropped
3: do they want
2: you
3: older blokes now? I'm 36.
1: You need older guys modelling. Absolutely.
3: Fev and I, sign us up.
2: No, I'm not a model. I've got a head like a busted bumhole. I do. That's okay. At least I admit it.
3: It's true.
1: I can't believe I'm saying this, but I kind of wish we were talking about James Blake's carabiner.
6: 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Fifi, Fev and Nick's happy hour. 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
16: So I was at a dinner the other night and there were people that I didn't know.
17: Yes.
16: So I knew some of the people, not the others. And I was seated next to one of the guests that I didn't know. Charming man.
17: This sounds like it's happening at a mansion and you're all
16: no,
17: on the table.
16: No, we're at a mansion. Guests. I was not at a mansion. I was at the top of a hotel with city views,
17: this
16: but I wasn't.
17: Is exactly what it sounds like.
16: No, I wasn't. I was just.
17: Black
16: was
17: dress?
16: A, no. Jeans and a cute little top, you know.
17: Yeah.
16: Anyway, and he was delightful chatting to him, you know, trying to his life story, finding out stuff. And I reckon I'd been there for about an hour and a half and I'd make, you know, you make your mind up pretty quickly whether someone's a you person or not, you know, whether they're like, yep, he's a me person. I was like, hey, he's a me person.
17: Yes.
16: I'm into that person.
17: Yeah.
16: Then I heard his partner say something and at first I thought, oh, This is quite cute. She was saying how he, one of his things he loves to do, like comforting things he loves to do, is stroke her hair. But she says, I heard her say, he does it so much and so often, I've asked him now as I'm aging and my hair's thinning if he could change the position of where he strokes my hair.
17: He's
16: because
17: stroking her a bald spot.
16: She's like worried of getting a bald spot, right?
17: Oh, my
16: and
17: God.
16: I was like,
17: is
16: oh,
17: he
16: that's
17: keeping it?
16: So cute. Well.
17: Oh, no. I was joking.
16: Then one of the other girls, she like sparks up and she goes, oh, remember when we were younger and we'd go out? Because they all knew each other. And she said when they were younger and they all lived together, they'd go out and she'd come home and she'd take her hair extensions out and then he'd ask if he could take them with him to bed. Oh. And so she'd then give him his hair extensions and he used to like, he loves sniffing hair. He said,
17: hang on,
16: it's his
17: thing. But she's there.
16: Who's there?
17: Like when.
16: So this is a friend of his taking her hair extensions out, not his partner. The partner's the one that's worried about going bald from him. When they were younger, his hair fetish has been going on a long time.
17: What I mean is the person whose hair extensions he has, could he just roll over and sniff
16: her hair? They were mates in a share house and she.
17: Oh, my God, they weren't together.
16: No, she'd clip him out. She'd take him in. She goes out with his best friend. She's been with his best friend. So he likes to snuggle up. But he.
17: Hang on.
16: He likes to sniff hair. It's his thing.
17: But sniffing hair. Sniffing your partner's hair is
16: and
17: so
16: touch
17: different.
16: Hair.
17: To
16: he just is obsessed with hair.
17: It's so different to sniffing. Sniffing your partner's hair is so different to sniffing hair.
16: I know.
17: Do you know what I mean?
16: Yeah. No, he just likes hair.
17: It's like it's. I mean, this is an age old thing, but it's like if your partner's hair falls in your food, you don't really care. But if your food comes to the table and there's a hair in it, you almost can't eat the dish.
16: Yeah.
17: But
16: so
17: this guy,
16: the other day, he messaged back because he saw I posted a picture of me at the hair salon, and he wrote back and then
17: sniff.
16: Anyway, it's real serial killer vibes. Like I'm going to be honest, he was such a lovely man, but now I'm going to always sleep with one eye open if I'm ever in a share house.
17: Well, just sleep with your hair in a shower cap. I don't know about your
16: also,
17: eyes.
16: Also, if he knew like how much hair I had under there that could come out,
17: I know.
16: Like if I took mine out, there's like
17: he could make
16: the ponies of the Serengeti. He could be sniffing.
17: He could make a mattress out of your hair extensions, and what a bed for him to sleep on. It would be his version of, you know, like those Christian scenes around Christmas time where there's like the baby in the hay.
16: Jesus.
17: Yeah. His version is like him in a bed of hair.
16: You know, where lay there's that baby.
17: Yeah, the baby. Is that baby Jesus? Is that
16: what
17: Jesus?
16: What do you mean, is that baby Jesus?
17: Well, I don't know. There's always a sheep, a baby,
16: yes,
17: and a lady.
16: Yes. Mary.
17: Mary.
16: Hold on. I know you're not religious, but you have lived on this planet for 41 years.
17: Yes, thank you.
16: You know about, like, you've done nativity plays at school and stuff.
17: No, I haven't done nativity plays at school.
16: You've never seen, you've
17: no,
16: never
17: I've seen
16: known
17: that's
16: Jesus
17: I'm talking
16: in the as a baby
17: I
16: in the
17: feel
16: hay.
17: Feel like there's more than one version of that. Is it always?
16: Well, sometimes it's played by little Jimmy in you know year
17: Jesus
16: two.
17: Is
16: sometimes
17: big.
16: It's
17: sometimes
16: mean
17: he's
16: sometimes,
17: fully grown with long hair.
16: Yeah, because he gets old.
17: Yeah,
16: he's not always. He doesn't stay as baby Jesus.
17: Oh, I feel like they're just different versions of the story. You know, where the Star Wars, how there's the mini Yoda. I feel like. They're just spin-offs of the same story.
16: So you're saying older Jesus is a spin-off series from Baby Jesus.
17: Yes. He's like becoming Jesus.
16: Well, there is before Christ. There's before Christ
17: Thank
16: and after
17: you.
16: Christ.
17: There you go.
16: Yeah.
17: Yes. And somehow this is related to a man sniffing hair.
16: He'd love Jesus's locks, though.
17: Well, not the baby. He's got
16: not
17: none.
16: The baby.
17: No.
16: Oh, he'd sniff that, though. Sniffing a baby's head, he'd be up for that,
17: sounds
16: for sure.
17: Very different. But I think if it was your partner's hair extension, I think if your partner goes
16: You're trying
17: away,
16: to make this better for him?
17: Yeah.
16: He's a serial killer.
17: Okay.
16: He's lovely, though. Lovely.
17: Okay.
16: Really, like, positive serial killer vibes.
17: Yeah,
16: you
17: that's
16: know?
17: How
16: like,
17: they get you, though. They're charming.
16: Yeah, I know. Yeah. That's right. He'd bring me in and he'd go, and then he'd
17: what?
16: Kill me.
17: Oh, my God.
16: 30, 10, 60. I want to know your thing that you're into that's just borderline creepy.
17: But it's not. But it
16: it's
17: sounds
16: not,
17: it.
16: But it sounds it. We're still not, I don't know him well. I'm not, still not fully sure it's not creepy. But at this point, I'm going to give him the benefit of the doubt and say it's not creepy.
17: Mm.
16: What's your thing you're into that gives off serial killer vibes?
17: Great.
16: But it's actually just quite innocent.
17: You're just into it.
16: Do you have a thing you're into that's got real serial killer vibes about it?
17: Yeah.
16: Give us a call.
17: But it's not.
16: It's not. Like, it's just, you know. It's just your thing.
17: Yeah.
16: Like this guy I met at the weekend who was delightful, so lovely, warm, friendly, until I discovered his obsession with hair.
17: Mm.
16: So much so is his obsession with sniffing, touching, holding hair that when he was younger and he'd go out with his mates, yes, they'd come home and one of the girls that lived in the share house would take out her hair extensions and give them to him for him to hold.
17: Like his blankie.
16: Do whatever with. Who knows what he was up to.
17: So, Pickers, what would – give us a call, 131060, if you've got one and you want to talk to us. What would – give you more serial killer vibes? Mm-hmm. Is it that?
16: Mm-hmm.
17: Or if someone says specifically, I'm into tanks from World War II, from 45 to 46, specifically these type of tanks.
16: And I'm obsessed. That'd just give me boredom vibes. It wouldn't give you serial killer vibes.
17: And I've got tank figurines all around the house.
16: Oh.
17: And my dream one day is to live in a tank.
16: Territory.
17: And I've got a fish tank just for the name association.
16: Figurines is a thing. Like a grown man that collects little toys freaks me out.
18: What about when
16: Rove McManus, he collects little toys.
18: What about when they paint them?
17: Miniatures. I used to do that.
16: Yep, serial killer vibes.
17: I'm sorry. I was 8 or something, but yes. I could have been.
16: I reckon you'd have a few hobbies that could borderline serial killer vibes.
17: Are you joking?
16: Your obsession with poetry and no like one mentalism. Like, yeah. You want to read their mind.

0: hair down to the middle of my back, and I had to cut it above my shoulders because he would just sit there and like gnaw at it, and he would wrap his fingers around it, and it was the sweetest thing. Like, it was just so sweet, and he would often sleep right in the crook of my neck so that my hair would be on his
1: face.
0: Like
1: a blankie.
0: Yes, and then as he's gotten older, it's become, we've got golden retrievers and a British short hair, and he will just find them, body slam on top of them, and just rub his face all over their hair.
1: It feels like you need to get a British long hair for him. British short hair feels like, you know.
0: Well, so I often say to the daycare staff, I say, like, am I actually encouraging a fetish, or do I need a wig off my hair? Because this is wild.
2: Okay, well, like, with your cutting your hair short,
0: yeah.
2: Is that because you were worried that, like, he'd get wrapped up in it and maybe choke himself or something? Like, was it a safety thing?
0: Well, yeah, I was worried. Like, I was worried about the strands of hair kind of wrapping around his fingers and things like that. I also lost a lot of hair postpartum, so there was that element too. But it was mainly for him because I was worried that long strands of hair getting into his mouth and,
1: Because they wrap around the little finger and then they can
0: And
1: they can get, they sometimes, now, so Tommy's looking at me shocked. You can, sometimes they wrap around a little finger and they're so tight they cut off the circulation.
2: And then what, your finger pops off?
1: Mm. Usually you get it before the finger pops off. Yeah. But it can sometimes happen where it happens on their little toes, but because they're wearing socks all the time or little onesies, you don't see it, and then their toe goes all black.
2: And they lose the toe?
1: Well, no, you get onto it before they lose the toe. But, yes, if you left it, they'd lose a toe.
2: How long?
1: Well, I don't know. I'm not a doctor.
2: Did you know this, Kayla? Did you know you're just popping off digits left, right and centre?
0: Well, I knew that, like, it could be something that we have to watch out for, so I just figured I'll just cut my hair and avoid that whole situation. Yeah.
1: Anyway, I met your future.
2: Son.
0: Yes.
1: He's delightful, by the way. Delightful, but, serial killer.
0: Yes. Well, we're all a bit scared of my 2-year-old at the moment, so, yeah.
2: Good on you, Kayla. Thank you. Let's go to Bill. G'day, Bill.
3: G'day, mate. How are you?
2: Yeah, good. What's your thing?
3: Oh, I met a guy. I knew a guy who gave off a serial killer vibe.
2: Yeah.
3: When I was an apprentice cabinet maker, he was my boss.
2: Yeah.
3: You know, this was back in the day when, you know, you could leave your keys and people would just go in and do what they need to do.
2: Mm.
3: So we'd always get there after the boss, and every single time without fail, we would get there. He would either come out of the bedroom or come downstairs, and he'd be dressed in the, like, stockings and, you know.
1: That's not, Bill, this lady, story is not true.
3: Clothes.
1: Phil,
2: this is just,
1: Bill, it's just not true.
3: Oh, no, 100%.
1: No.
3: 100%.
1: No. He's whose clothes?
3: In whoever owned the house.
1: No, did not.
3: But also, 100%. Also,
2: how did he fit into the baby clothes?
3: Well, it wasn't baby's clothes. It was female garments. We'll just stop it there. But, and then about 2 weeks later, it kept happening, and then three of us resigned.
2: Yeah. Do you believe it?
1: Can't a guy have fun anymore?
2: Yeah,
1: like, honestly.
2: It's tough, isn't it?
1: You know, hard day on the job. You just want to relax.
2: Yeah. Who are you picking? That guy or the hair sniffing guy?
1: Oh, don't
2: can't
1: pick
2: a woman have both?
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12: Hey, I've mentioned this to you and Jack. We're still going through wedding planning. They love scheduling a meeting, don't they? Even if it's just to go across what you've already decided.
19: I don't generally like being involved in anything that requires more than two meetings.
12: No.
19: And I remember, you know, this was a long time ago now, but yeah, getting married when they're like, okay, we'll pick this up at the next meeting. I distinctly remember feeling that you should knock everything off in one.
12: One. That's what I was hoping for.
19: You've done 20.
12: We've done lots.
19: You do it. You have a weekly.
12: It's to bi-weekly every 2 weeks.
19: Yeah.
12: And so,
19: how could there be anything left to organise?
12: That's what I think, mate. But one thing we haven't decided on is the song in which Beck will walk down the aisle to.
19: Right.
12: And the wedding planner said to both of us in the last meeting, look, here's your homework. We always get that. Here's your homework. You're like, gosh, can't we do the work in class
8: and have free time
12: when we leave?
19: What are these meetings for?
12: Exactly. She says, here's your homework. I want you guys to close your eyes. I want you to imagine that celebrant has hushed everybody because the bride's about to come down.
19: Mm-hmm.
12: Imagine that moment and then just press play on Spotify to different type of songs.
19: I can't. My eyes are closed.
12: quickly
19: open one eye so I can see the screen.
12: And then you're in, then you may feel the one that's right for you. So that's what's been happening around our house. Mm. And I said to you and Jack, hey, guys, if you've got any suggestions.
19: Yep. And we do.
12: Let's do that as an exercise today on the pod. And I will put some forth that I think would be great.
19: If we
12: that
19: can
12: I haven't had the guts yet to present to Beck.
19: I know the sacred chipping ceremony has been shut down by Beck.
12: Kiboshed.
19: But if there's, and I didn't want to say it at the time, but I heard when we spoke to her, just the fact that she, from memory, she was like, look, I loved a lot of things about it. I'm just not sure if it's right for the wedding. But I went, this feels like a bride with a lot on her plate.
12: Mm-hmm.
19: And if we could take something off Beck's plate, that would be my absolute pleasure to do today.
12: So Marshy has built, to help us imagine it even more, has built a little bit of sound, the hush of a crowd and the celebrant introducing the bride.
19: The
12: I'll kick one off. This is one suggestion that I think would be fantastic.
19: Great.
3: Could we please have everyone's attention? Thank you. As we welcome the bride.
19: That's powerful.
12: That's good.
19: It's very emotional for you.
12: Yes. I mean, it went straight into the lyrics there. I would have preferred...
19: That's the classic.
12: So that gives you a bit more anticipation before she comes out.
19: Or if she acapella'd it.
12: Yeah.
8: You meant to have something borrowed, something blue, so that works
12: That's
8: as well.
12: That's true.
19: Jack, powerful case. Okay, I've got one here that I've just gone for high energy.
3: Could we please have everyone's attention? Thank you. As we welcome the bride. Here comes the
19: Not bad.
12: Really good.
19: Actually nominated this as a joke. I think it's great. Is she wearing heels or flats? Because if you're in flats, you can move a lot.
12: She can move there. That's nice.
19: That's funny because that is a bit of a joke backfire there. I now think that has to be the song.
12: Well, we haven't heard Jack's first submission. Jack?
8: So I wanted mine to be all about Beck so that when we're watching her come down the aisle, we know that the song is about her. So I've changed the lyrics to mine slightly.
19: You're really doing anything you can to perform at the wedding, aren't you?
8: And I also don't know if she's keeping her surname Harding or if she's taking Lee, but at this moment she will still have her maiden name, obviously.
19: That's true.
3: Could we please have everyone's attention? Thank you. As we welcome the bride.

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1: 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But you did know it.
0: I did know it. I knew it as a Homer Simpson song, but I assume they got it from Barry Manilow. 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
1: They did.
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1: Hot Stepper. 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
0: Well, Jack, believe it, mate, because I think you're the bottom two rungs. 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
1: And you're like, oh, well, that's beautiful. That's a great part about having kids because then you like see the world through their eyes. The middle ground is the hardest pace. 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We all like walking fast. We have much longer legs than our wives.
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1: That's our preferred pace.
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1: That's like when you see a greyhound being walked by a family. 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
1: 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You're going to see some incredible stuff from that thing. Yeah, blue ribbon husbands.
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8: 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The roadworks on Cedric Street and Stevenson Avenue intersection in Innaloo have all been completed, which is good. We'll clear the way for the moment anyway. Mitchell southbound, Quinana North, travelling beautifully, no issues or delays, and no major hotspots around town. At Clean Heat, get more value with your gas, access benefits and rewards with RAC, flybys, one pass and Fremantle Dockers. Clean Heat, too easy. 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
6: 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Radio, those roadworks on Cedric Street and Stevens Avenue intersection in Innaloo have been cleared away. Mitchell Southbound still looks pretty good heading in. Kwinana Northbound on the build a little bit around the merge of Thomas and Anctel Roads, but no major delays and looking good around town. Get 3K off select MY26.5 Rangers plus the first five general services free. 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
7: Hi there, it's Damien Carbon. Basil Zemplis is convinced Roger Cook's cabinet reshuffle is laying the groundwork for Amber Jade Sanderson to become the state's next Premier. The Premier has handed her the new role of assisting the Minister for Defence Industries while taking on tourism and defence himself after Paul Papalia's retirement. State opposition leader says the cabinet reshuffle is all about who will get the next top job.
8: Clearly the Premier has tried to put a bit of a marker down and say, when and if I go, I want Amber Jade Sanderson to replace me.
7: Pauline Hanson's popularity is slipping this morning. Latest Resolve poll shows support for One Nation has dropped 3 points to 26%. Smart traveller warnings for Bahrain, Kuwait and Qatar have been reissued today after Iran and the United States traded fresh attacks over the weekend. And Perth man Cameron Hughes has been found dead in a Bali immigration detention centre. He was being held there over visa issues.
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7: Yannick Sinner is Wimbledon champion again, defending his crown in four sets over Alexander Zverev. Well, England cricket coach Brendan McCullum has been sacked just days after captain Ben Stokes announced his retirement. And the Eagles have fallen 16 points short against the Western Bulldogs.
9: It became a game of just taking your moments, and I thought Doggies probably just did that a little bit better than us in the end.
7: West Coast now preparing for Brisbane on Saturday night. The Dockers have Port in Adelaide.
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7: Mostly sunny to start the week in Perth with a top of 19. Sunny and 21 for us tomorrow. 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

0: Tommy.
1: I love nothing better than surprising someone at the airport and being surprised at the airport. 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
2: I would just rather see them at home.
1: Your heart wouldn't swell at seeing somebody waiting for you in the arrivals hall.
2: I just don't want to have to walk through the car park because you've decided to surprise me. So now, what's the surprise? Oh, a kilometre walk. Thanks so
1: and then
2: much.
1: Not being able to find the car.
2: Yeah, it being my fault that she couldn't find the car. And then the ticket's lost.
1: And then you're having a fight first moment you get off the plane.
2: I smile the whole time. Like, so good to see you.
1: Oh, but it's 5:15 in the morning.
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0: 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Observe the elusive adult pantomime in its natural habitat. Bold, unpredictable, this July, discover
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12: 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Heads up, Mitchell southbound, travelling well into the CBD. Kwinana northbound on the build a little bit, just around the Mortimer, Thomas and Epitel Road merges, and no major hotspots around town. Get home for the moments that matter most, like sunset strolls with your mates or bedtime stories with your little ones. Drive safe, a reminder from RAC. It's Bernie D. I'll have more traffic soon on Mix 94.5. 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
1: 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And if you grew up in Perth, you'll remember

0: had it going out of schedule. So Wednesday night was Steve's into Margot's. Thursday nights we would be in Nedlands. Friday was Metro's in the city for R&B. Saturday was Metro's Frio. Sunday Arvo's, you rounded out with a Cot Sunday sesh or something like that.
1: Geez, were you ever home?
0: 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I'd need to be fed. But we had a lot of good times. Growing up in Perth was awesome.
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6: 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Mitchell southbound still looking pretty good heading into the city. Cronulla northbound, a little on-off, busy around the Mortimer, Thomas and Anchortel Road merge points. And around town, light change for Rockingham Road northbound, Anchortel Road in Naval Base. 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
8: Hi there, it's Damien Carbon. Premier Roger Cook has reshuffled his cabinet over the weekend following Paul Papalia's resignation.
9: I'll take on responsibility for both the defence industries and tourism.
8: While new minister Daniel Pastorelli steps straight into the key mines, petroleum and exploration portfolios. Authorities in Bali are investigating the death of a Perth man in immigration detention. 39-year-old Cameron Hughes found unresponsive on Friday night. He was awaiting deportation after alleged visa issues. And fresh reports out of Canberra this morning that a group of Australian men suspected of fighting for ISIS could soon be freed from prison in Iraq. Home Affairs Minister Tony Burke telling Seven he will not be lifting a finger to help them.
10: 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If I get that legal option, I take it.
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8: Big credible scenes at the All England Club this morning as Yannick Sinner defended his Wimbledon men's singles title. The Italian star holding off Germany's Alexander Zverev to win in four sets. And the Eagles have returned home overnight after going down to the Western Bulldogs by 16 points. Coach Andrew McWalter convinced his young midfield will have learnt a lot.
11: We expose Willem and Ollie, Franco are different all day, pretty much on bond mentality, and the learning they'll get is extreme. He's a special player.
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17: Good morning. Hello.
1: Oh, hi. Good morning.
17: We're back.
1: How's things?
17: It's been a morning.
1: Welcome back.
17: It has been a morning for the Pete and Kimber Show.
1: I mean, we're a little bit fancy because...
17: oh, my God, what
1: morning,
17: happened?
1: You know, we've had 2 weeks off and now we got picked up this morning to come to work in a stretch Hummer.
17: Stretch Hummer. Does everybody else know something we don't?
1: A stretch Hummer that picked us up and took us to work, and then there was a red carpet on entry. We got a drive-through coffee on the way to work, because this is how we live now, guys.
17: Yes, this is it.
1: Things have really gone up in the radio world, and this is where we're at.
17: Hooray for the lottery, everybody.
1: Yeah, it is.
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1: Thanks, Lottery West,
17: for sponsoring
1: our show this week. Like, we're going to live like kings.
17: Like a king and queen.
1: We love this.
17: In this place this week. Far out. What a great way to start the morning.
1: Party lights, the music.
17: Even all of that aside, even just having someone drive you into work, like not having to worry about driving yourself
1: into work. I didn't even know where we were.
17: It is wild.
1: Loved
17: it. Absolutely wild. It was great. Hello. By the way, don't forget, at any particular time, whenever you like, you can jump on the text line on this show. 0800-21-955. And come and say good morning, and we would love that. And Lewis has already jumped in and said good morning to the four of you. Producer Brooke, producer Ringo.
1: Everyone's back.
17: Yes, it's a big ensemble cast here on the Pete and Kimber Show. I hope you had a great break. Thank you so much, Lewis. We did, and it's good to be back.
1: It sure is.
17: Yeah. A couple of big things today. Lisa McCune on the show coming up after 8 o'clock this morning. Looking forward to catching up with Lisa.
1: Yeah, nice.
17: Alpha Bucks Kids is back this week.
1: How good. We haven't played this in ages. So, kids, it's your opportunity. Alpha Bucks Kids. We're still going to play it every half hour from 7. So, you get 4 opportunities and you can win $1,000.
17: Yep.
1: So, you've got to be a kidlet to do it. So, what is it? Under 12, I think, isn't it?
17: Under 12. Yes, that's correct. So, second week of the school holidays, right? So, lots of fun there. Let's get into pop quiz, shall we?
1: Let's do it.
17: Come on.
1: Pop quiz.
17: All right.
1: It's really easy, guys. We don't know the answers either. And it doesn't matter if you don't. We're still going to give you tickets to go and see a very fun pantomime. It's a bit naughty, actually.
17: It is a bit naughty, this one.
1: Robin Wood. Like Robin Hood, but Throbbin.
17: Oh, right. He got you. Wood. An adults-only pantomime.
1: But more than anything, just join us on the show. We're here. 131060. Call us.
17: All right. Jacqueline, thank you for the welcome back. Appreciate that. Welcome back to you also. We'll speak to you after this.
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4: 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Mitchell southbound, still travelling pretty well, heading into the city. Kwinana northbound, on-off busy, Mortimer through to Rowley Road and a light change for Paterson Road northbound Mandurah Road in Kwinana Beach. 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It's Bernie Dean. More traffic soon on Mix 94.5. 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
3: 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Mitchell southbound, still travelling pretty well, heading into the city. Kwinana northbound, on-off busy. Mortimer through to Rowley Road and a light change for Paterson Road, northbound Mandra Road in Kwinana Beach. 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It's Bernie D. More traffic soon on Mix 94.5. 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
21: Hi there, it's Damien Carbon.
1: A young Perth doctor remains behind bars this morning, accused of manslaughter after a man died during a citizen's arrest in Fremantle over the weekend. Police allege 26-year-old Christian Joseph chased a 63-year-old he says was peering through a window, then held him in a chokehold. 62% of Perth renters are worried about their rent going up because of interest rate rises. A Finder survey today showing 31% said their rent had already increased in the past 6 months. And no more reaching for a pen when you're flying into Perth from overseas. Digital passenger cards for international arrivals will be rolled out at airports nationwide. Home Affairs Minister Tony Burke telling Seven the paper process has been a hassle.
13: And the other thing is the paper system then slows everything down. You know, we want people, the moment they land in Australia, to be straight out enjoying the best place in the world. And this will make it much faster when people land.
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1: Eagles coach Andrew McQualter is convinced his young guns will have learnt a lot playing on the Bulldogs' Marcus Bontempelli.
21: They're a hell of a midfield and I'm sure that our guys will learn a lot from playing on.
1: Yeah, West Coast going down by 16 points yesterday. While Fremantle take on a depleted Port Adelaide side this Saturday, Jason Horne-Francis facing a one-week suspension, while Mitch Georgiades and Zach Butters will miss the game. And Jannik Sinner has gone back-to-back at Wimbledon this morning, beating Alexander Zverev in four sets.
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1: Mostly sunny in Perth today with a maximum of 19 degrees. Heavy rain by Thursday and Friday. 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
26: I don't want to be crude, Pete, but like...
25: What?
26: It's going to be a big night of sweet, sweet love, isn't it?
25: It is going to be so much sweet love.
26: I mean, let's face it. There are going to be... You've got the salt and pepper side of things. You got the Boys to Men. Yeah. Like, date night,
25: there
26: guys.
25: There is going to be some babies made on that night.
26: Totally.
25: Absolutely.
26: Do 9 your months part down the and make sure you're there making babies, because apparently we're low on the babies.
25: Yeah. You watch the census and see that graph go up. Now, here's the deal, right? Here's what we want to do. We need you to call now, 131060. We are going to give you tickets to the show.
26: Yeah.
25: And then we're going to come back, and Kimber is going to kick things off with this one. We're going to alternate day by day. With a very
26: I feel like
25: special...
26: you said that so that people know what day they should call.
25: Very special fill in the gap.
26: It's going to be an opportunity to upgrade your tickets. Mm. So you'll get to go to the gig, thank goodness. But there's a chance that you will get a Perth City staycation for the night of the concert and $500 spending money if I don't mess it up.
25: All right, hang around. We are going to give these tickets to someone next, and then the opportunity comes your way. Stay right there.
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0: feel like you did. Can we go to the adjudicator?
1: I am shooketh. You got it!
2: Yeah! You're in the draw, Shelly!
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2: Yay! And also, like, I never get it, so it's just a little bit of a personal win.
1: High five!
2: High five, Shelly! You're going to the gig, and hopefully we can get you that upgrade as well for $500 spending money and the Perth City staycation, so good luck!
1: Thank you.
0: No worries, Shelly. There we go.
2: Oh, that feels okay. That was a good start.
0: So, you know what? That means at least one person's in the draw, which I was. That's what I was most nervous for. This is over 2 weeks. We get to the end of it and nobody's in the draw. My God.
2: I mean, that could still be Shelly. Yeah, Shelly could end up being the only one in there.
4: All right. Apparently, it's my turn tomorrow. So okay. 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I know, I can see.
2: Look how much I'm shaking. 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
9: 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Mitchell southbound, look, a few cars all over the shop really, but it's still moving quite nicely into the CBD. Quinana northbound, still Mortimer Road merge through to Rowley Road, a little slow, and around town on off busy as well. Rohoa northbound at the bypass Hazelmere and Patterson Road northbound Mandurah, Quinana Beach. 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It's Bernie Dean. More traffic soon. 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
3: Producer Brooke, welcome back.
4: Thank you. Thanks for having me.
3: How was Taylor Swift's wedding?
4: Oh, look, you know, I had a great time.
3: I mean, I know that you were upset you weren't the bridesmaid, but being besties with Taylor, I knew you were up close.
4: Look, she didn't have bridesmaids, so I don't feel too unhappy about that. That's fine.
3: Yeah, okay.
4: Just had a brother. But look, I'm obsessed with something else, and I need to talk about it.
3: Jump on whatever is the hottest thing.
4: You know, I love a bandwagon.
5: Taylor's done.
4: I love a bandwagon, and I am obsessed with Erling Haaland.
5: Oh my God, he stole my heart.
3: Oh, is that a person?
5: It's a person.
3: It sounds like a dessert. Mate, so I was interested.
5: Well, here's the thing. You should know this person.
3: I'll have an Erling Haaland. It's a cocktail name, actually.
5: Well, you're 4% Viking.
3: Oh, does this make me connected to him?
4: Yes.
3: What is he? What's he doing?
4: A Viking. He's a Norwegian. He's the Viking. He is very sexy. Oh, it's before 7 o'clock. He's hot, right, Pete?
5: he's hot.
3: What's
5: look,
3: he
5: he's,
3: do?
5: He is the striker for Norway's World Cup soccer team.
3: Oh, okay.
5: Now, unfortunately, they've gone out of the World Cup, so we won't be seeing any more of
3: it
5: him
3: sounds
5: playing.
3: Sounds like we'll be seeing plenty of him.
5: There's plenty of him being seen. He's been the biggest thing to blow up from the World Cup.
4: And look, play this song because it is an earworm.
3: Well, this is just about him.
5: This is just about him.
3: Himself.
5: This is it.
4: Wow. It's literally a song about him, and it is everywhere, and it will now infiltrate your algorithm and every video.
3: I need to check something. So they're no longer in the World Cup, which means he wasn't doing a great job as striker. Is he just exceptionally hot?
5: He did an amazing job.
4: He was amazing.
5: I think he scored 6 goals across the World Cup tournament, which is incredible.
4: He was really sick in the last game against England. It wasn't his best game, and they actually ended up taking him off in the last sort of 15 minutes, but he was very unwell. The whole team, apparently, the whole of Norway's team got quite sick in the lead up to that game.
3: Aww.
4: So
3: that's a shame.
4: Yeah, so it's a shame. But look, you know,
5: he's become the poster child for positive masculinity.
4: Yes.
5: That's been the thing for him. And he's exploded. He's up past 60 million followers on Instagram now.
4: Yep.
5: And he's just you just look at him and you go, geez, you are fantastic. The smile on this guy's face.
4: He's funny. Okay. He's
3: self-deprecating. I'll Google him.
4: Women are obsessed with him. I do have a little bit of audio of all the women just talking about how obsessed they are with him. So have a listen.
6: There's no other way to say this, but I am obsessed with Erling Haaland.
7: We need to talk about Erling Haaland. And now I'm such a fan, which has really caught me off guard, that I'm wondering whether I have got Norwegian blood. In any capacity.
8: I don't know what is going on, what in the World Cup juice, what in the Haaland Vikingness has happened to me, but I have become literally obsessed. Him and that Amanda Batula-ass bun, give it to me. They got me into football soccer. They got me into it.
9: I know I should sleep, but the voices in my head go.
3: I think that women are solely responsible for everything that trends in this world. At the heart of it, it's just that they're all a bit thirsty.
5: Yeah,
4: so he put up that post saying he had 60 million followers, and 70 minutes later, he had another 2 million.
5: Yeah, he's just wild.
4: Literally, here's his own line of Birkin bags. Like, come on. His own line of Birkin bags.
5: Yes, we love Haaland. We love Erling
3: Haaland.
5: So there you go. All right, we're going to come back in just a moment. Alpha Bucks Kids is up for grabs. Let's go.
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5: Hey, it's Mix 94.5's Pete and Kimber. If you grew up in Perth, you remember getting your license and doing bog laps through Northbridge with these hits turned up.
13: Man,
3: I can imagine you driving up and down the cafe strip in Frio with your cousins.
5: 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At least we thought we were anyway, you know. All Italians driving up and down the strip with the music up loud.
3: What were you driving?
5: Well, my cousins were driving a V8 SS Commodore. I had a 1997 Mazda Estima. but they were good times nonetheless. Growing up in Perth was awesome.
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13: 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Mitchell southbound is a little busy. Kind of on off anywhere from Hepburn now through to Erindale Road. Kind of changes on us all the time. Kwinana northbound is busy. Thomas Diroli Road and southbound at Russell Road where there's been a breakdown and it's all on the left emergency lane. So be mindful of that one as well, going both directions. 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
6: Hi there, it's Damien Carbon. 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Home Affairs Minister Tony Burke telling the ABC every student deserves to feel safe.
7: If you're studying, it should be a fun, relaxed place where you hear different ideas and you feel safe. And clearly, for a whole lot of students, that hasn't been the case, particularly over the last 2 years.
6: Premier Roger Cook is now WA's new tourism minister. He's also taken on defence in a cabinet reshuffle following Paul Papalia's resignation. There are several swaps within the ministry. They're all being sworn in at Government House in the city this morning. And 60-year-olds remain Perth's safest drivers. They pay the lowest insurance premiums of around $1,300. 17-year-old P-platers are paying nearly $4,000.
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6: Yannick Sinner is Wimbledon champion again, defending his crown in four sets over Alexander Zverev this morning, while England cricket coach Brendan McCallum has been sacked just days after captain Ben Stokes announced his retirement. And the Eagles have fallen 16 points short against the Western Bulldogs.
8: It became a game of just taking your moments, and I thought Doggies probably just did that a little bit better than us in the end.
6: So West Coast now at Optus on Saturday night, hosting the Brisbane Lions. The Dockers have Port in Adelaide on Saturday.
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6: Mostly sunny in Perth today with a maximum of 19 degrees. Heavy rain by Thursday and Friday. 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
5: How good is this? 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Alpha Bucks Kids is also here the entire week, every half hour from 7 on the Pete and Kimber Show. $1,000 school holiday cash, Kimber.
3: We better pick the first kid for Alpha Bucks Kids for the rest of this week. Who have we got? Maddie. Hi, Maddie.
15: Hi.
5: How are you?
15: Good.
5: That's good.
3: Maddie, there's $1,000 on the line here for you if you get all 10 questions correct in Alpha Bucks. What do you want to spend the money on?
15: I want to spend the money on a pet bearded dragon.
3: Cool!
5: That's so cool.
3: I mean, I hope you're ready for a commitment, Maddie. They're like 10 to 15 years they live, I think.
15: Yeah.
5: And you need some licenses and all sorts of stuff to keep them.
3: All right, let's get her some cash.
5: All right, Maddie, so here's what's going to happen. We're going to play you a timer. It's got 30 seconds on it. We're going to give you 10 questions. If you get them all right inside the 30 seconds, we're going to give you $1,000 cash. All right? Kimber's got your first question coming up in a tick. Your letter today is T for Thomas. T for Thomas. All right?
3: Okay, Maddie, you ready to go?
15: Yeah.
3: Okay, let's do it. Question number one, name a girl's name.
15: Tilly.
3: An animal.
15: Tiger.
3: A food.
15: Tacos.
3: A day of the week.
15: Tuesday.
3: A school sport.
15: Pass.
3: A boy's name.
15: Thomas.
3: Something you wear.
15: T-shirt.
3: A number.
15: Two.
3: A dinosaur.
15: Pass.
3: A movie.
15: Pass.
3: A school sport.
15: Tennis.
3: A dinosaur.
5: Oh, Maddie!
3: You played so well. That was so fast.
5: Mate, 8 out of 10 you got there, which is huge.
3: And they were really quick answers as well, Maddie. Very well played. We can't give you the $1,000, but we are going to send you a family pass to go and see Shaun the Sheep. Pete, you know about that movie, don't you?
5: I love this. Yeah. Right? I'm a big fan of Shaun the Sheep.
3: How's it? What's it all about?
5: Me and the kids. It's the Beast of Mossy Bottom, all right? You'll see it this September. See what happened when the flock's Halloween fun is thrown into chaos when the clumsy farmer wrecks their prized pumpkin patch.
3: Oh, Maddie, go and have a fun time at the movies, and we hope that you do well saving up for your bearded dragon.
15: Thank you.
5: No worries, Maddie. Good on you. So we're going to come back. Kids.
3: She set the bar high.
5: Yeah, very high. An 8 out of 10 there. We want you to do a couple better so we can give you $1,000 cash. You're going to get to play at 7:30, at 8, and again at 8:30, and we're doing it every morning on the show this week.
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0: Oh, let's have some croissants.
1: Yeah, but you know I wouldn't make croissants, would you?
2: Well, we know it's not now. Absolutely wouldn't. Because producer Brooke and producer Ringo went, that's a great idea. We're going to run with that. And then they went, how do we put our own spin on it, which is let's feed them food that they don't want to eat from that country.
3: And that's why now we have this.
4: It's Pete and Kimber's World Plate.
3: Right. So the World
2: Plate. Is Scotland out? Is haggis out?
1: Scotland is out. No Scotland, no party.
2: No Scotland, no party.
1: Right. Caroline, if you're listening, one of our lovely listeners, Caroline, who I've been getting to know.
2: But it does mean that haggis is off the table, which I'm thrilled with.
1: Haggis is off the table. So you've got the a wheel. So
2: we've got a trusty wheel.
1: Yep, a wheel in here.
2: Yep.
1: And it's got different kind of, well, pieces of paper on it.
2: Yep.
1: And you're going to spin that wheel and it's going to reveal a nation.
2: Yeah, okay. And then we're going to come back and find out
1: what food
2: what we have to eat.
1: Yeah.
2: Well, it'll be interesting because I'm also vegetarian, so I'm wondering what we're going to be eating.
1: I mean, even as a vegetarian, what could you possibly be eating where they could find like a weird... At least me, because I eat just generally anything.
2: Yes.
1: Like I could have deer anus or all sorts of things going on, right?
2: It's been so long since you've had deer anus.
1: It has been a while, hasn't
2: it? Okay. Well, let's hope it comes up for you today. I'll spin it and pick a country. Here we go. What have we got? Are you ready for this?
1: Yeah.
2: Oh, New Zealand.
1: New Zealand. What could it be in New Zealand?
2: Oh, don't make me eat a bird. Don't make me eat a kiwi.
1: That wouldn't make you eat a bird. Oh, my God.
2: Well, when I've spent a lot of time in New Zealand, I think of delicious avocados.
1: Yeah.
2: Oh,
1: no.
2: What?
1: I've just thought about what it might be.
2: What about a gorgeous custard square?
1: No, it's not going to be that.
2: A vanilla slice for those of you in Australia.
1: You know what it could be? It could be kina.
2: What's kina?
1: So kina, we used to sell these at the fish shop, right? Kina is it's roe. It's like the gonads of sea urchin.
2: The gonad.
1: Yeah, it's like the reproductive system of a sea urchin.
2: I wouldn't even want to eat the sea urchin, let alone the gonads of it.
1: So the Maoris would come into and people from New Zealand, they would come into our shop and they would buy boxes of the stuff. And I've had
2: must
1: a couple
2: be delicious.
1: Of them. It's terrible. It's like snot and gasoline.
2: Okay, well then, stay tuned. In a couple of minutes, we're coming back to eat snot and gasoline.
1: Please don't be that.
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6: 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Oh, what a feeling, Toyota. That earlier crash on Quinama southbound and Russell Road in Auburn Grove has been cleared. Traffic is easing up now, but the northbound run on Quinana is busy at Thomas Giraldi Road and at Leach Highway. Mitchell southbound on off from Hepburn through to Erindale Road. 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
7: 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And this town's lost its faith. Our colors will fade eventually. So if our time is running out, day after day, we'll make the mundane a masterpiece. Oh my, my, oh my, my love. I take one look at you, you're taking me.

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1: It's Pete and Kimber's World Plate.
2: Arriba, yeah, world plates. They're all over the place.
0: I'm not in a good place already. If I'm honest, I'm not in a good place already because I know that so much of this is going to be on me.
2: While we've been on holidays for the last 2 weeks, it was someone's suggestion at work that we do a world plate to celebrate the World Cup and that we would spin our trusty wheel and it's going to land on different nations and then we're going to eat different food from those nations. But they're not going to be nice foods.
0: No, clearly
2: we've
0: not.
2: We've been told that our producers have decided to pick something horrible.
0: Now, I knew this because you're a vegetarian. So for you, I could honestly think to myself, all right, what could possibly be all that horrible?
2: Oh, you guys tried to make me eat something horrible before and it was just literally like peanut butter and banana in a sandwich.
0: That's
2: or something.
0: All it
2: well,
0: was.
2: Mayo and banana. It was nothing.
0: Whereas for me, there is a veritable smorgasbord of things.
2: Oh, you could be eating so many body parts. I'm thrilled.
0: So Megan has sent us a text and she's put three like puking emojis and with feijoas. Feijoas?
2: I love feijoas.
0: Feijoas, right? Because you were talking
2: about
0: this
2: on New Zealand.
0: You're like, could it be feijoas?
2: Because today's world plate comes from New Zealand and I was like, I love feijoas. I hope it is.
0: All right. So have you got, when we spun the wheel before,
2: yep.
0: As you mentioned, New Zealand,
2: yep.
0: And the food has been brought in.
2: Right? I have to say, I know it's no longer a custard square, which we call vanilla slices here, because it's in a bag. Mine's in a bag.
0: Yours is in a bag.
2: And it wouldn't be, you can't treat a custard square with that kind of disrespect.
0: And mine is in a tub, and it's got tissue. Oh, it's very heavy. And it's got tissue over the top and a spoon.
2: I'm just getting stuck into mine.
0: All right, you tell me what you've got. What have you got?
2: I got Bluebird crisps, which are amazing.
0: Oh, my God.
2: Bluebird crisps are really great. But I must admit, this is the original flavoured wheat snack.
0: Right, it's a wheat snack.
2: I mean, you know, if you said to your folks, I would love a snack, can I have a treat? And they said, well, we've got these delicious original flavoured wheat snacks.
0: Oh, how lovely. That's great. All right, shall I reveal?
2: These are Papa Jack's.
0: Have yours.
2: Papa Jack's Bluebird chips. As expected.
0: It's just a wheat snack?
2: No, do you know, they taste like... No, you know this. It's a very familiar taste. It's like... I'm trying to think of what... It almost tastes like a prawn cracker.
0: Right.
2: Like a prawn cracker from... Yeah. What's yours?
0: Mine's. I've just gotten a whiff. I haven't revealed it
2: smells?
0: Yet. It smells like dog food.
2: Okay, you better hurry up and get onto it.
0: It smells like. Show me. What is this?
2: Hold it up high so I can see it.
0: Palm chunky corned beef with juices.
2: Corned beef.
0: Oh, God, it smells like dog food. Oh, Jesus Christ.
2: Have they given you utensils to eat that with?
0: Yeah, I've got
2: Here,
0: a spoon.
2: You can wash it down with some Papa Jack's.
0: What is that? What the hell is that? That is disgusting. Look at that. How can you even describe that? How do you describe that?
2: Well, it looks like mold on the top.
0: Lucky we're filming.
2: I would describe it as penicillin.
0: Lucky we're filming. All right, I'm going to try.
2: How much of that? What's the serving size on that? How many do they reckon that serves? Because that is a big tin.
0: Yeah, it's a big tin.
2: Like if you were feeding a dog, that's the kind of that I'd give that to like an Alsatian or a Great Dane.
0: It's 326 grams of
2: that's a lot.
0: Of corned chunky corned
2: Get
0: beef
2: into it.
0: With juices. All right.
2: Because you can then wash it down with Papa Jack's snacks, the original carnival snack.
0: All right, you ready? Oh, God, that's disgusting.
2: You can't even really get into it with a fork. Yeah, okay, here we go. Down the hatch. Oh, yuck. Not so much into the mic. What's it taste like? Is it corned beef?
0: It doesn't taste too bad.
2: It doesn't taste like you're going in for a second spoon in
0: no,
2: true
0: I'm
2: Pete
0: not.
2: Carelli style. You
0: no.
2: usually do.
0: No, that's gross.
2: Really?
0: That's
2: Here, wash it down with a Papa Jack.
0: Give me a Papa Jack.
2: Bluebird makes great crisps, so I'm happy for this visit. I wish they'd washed it down with a bit of LMP.
0: You know what? Maybe they'll taste good with the crisps.
2: Is my snack better than yours? Are you going in with a snack and corned beef?
0: Uh-huh. That's better. That's better.
2: Okay, great. This is a good start. Okay, well...
0: Brooke, are we spinning the wheel again this time tomorrow?
3: We absolutely will spin the wheel tomorrow.
2: Okay, so we're going to spin it every day this week, world plate, and you're going to end up with some awful stuff. Now, there is still time for you to become vegetarian. You can make the call today.
0: Can I start now?
2: Oh, yeah. Vegetarians are phase for heaps of people.
0: Yeah, great.
4: It's time to win some big, big money.
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16: 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That crash is still there for the moment. It's Quinama southbound around Russell Road. It's in the left emergency lane, but it's pretty slow back to around Armidale Road. On the northbound right heading to the city, Quinama slow, Anchortel to Rowley, Leach Highway to Cranford Avenue, and Mitchell southbound is Warwick to Erindale Road. 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
3: Hi there, it's Damien Carbon. Premier Roger Cook has reshuffled his cabinet following Paul Papalia's resignation.
6: I'll take on responsibility for both the defence industries and tourism.
3: While new Minister Daniel Pastorelli steps straight into the key mines, petroleum and exploration role, the new look ministry will be sworn in at a ceremony in the city this morning. The federal government is getting rid of the extra hassle of those paper declaration cards you have to fill out when you land in Perth on an international flight. After a successful trial on some Qantas flights, the digital version will be rolled out across the country in the coming months. Home Affairs Minister Tony Burke telling Seven, options will still be there for those who struggle with tech.
11: Almost every passenger now, they arrive with their devices and they'll be able to have it already done, go straight through.
3: And new data out today showing West Aussies aged 20 to 24 are the most likely to have a side hustle to try and help with the rising cost of living.
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3: Incredible scenes at the All England Club this morning as Jannik Sinner defended his Wimbledon men's singles title. The Italian star holding off Germany's Alexander Zverev to win in four sets. And the Eagles have returned home overnight after going down to the Western Bulldogs by 16 points. Coach Andrew McWalter convinced his young midfield will have learnt a lot.
14: We exposed Willem and Ollie, Franco, all day, pretty much on Bont and Pelly, and the learning they'll get is extreme. 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
3: Mostly sunny in Perth today with a maximum of 19 degrees. Heavy rain by Thursday and Friday. 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
2: Alpha Bucks Kids, a very special round where kids can win $1,000 and we're doing it every half hour for the rest of the school holidays. Hello, Mia.
28: Hello.
2: Mia, you're 11, just the right age, just in there to play Alpha Bucks. You got $1,000. What would you spend it on?
28: Going to the movies.
0: A lot of good stuff to see at the movies. We're booked in to see Toy Story 5 this week with the kids.
2: Oh, cool.
0: So looking forward to that.
2: And if you win all that money, you can get the big popcorn too.
0: Oh, yeah. How good. All right, Mia, shall we play? You ready to go?
28: Yes.
0: All right. So 30 seconds, 10 questions. Pass if you don't know an answer. We'll come back around to it. Your letter today is R for rabbit. R for rabbit, Mia. Good luck.
28: Thank you.
2: Okay, Mia, let's do it. Question number one, name a food.
28: Raspberry.
2: A girl's name.
28: Rachel.
2: A colour.
28: Red.
2: A boy's name.
28: Robin.
2: A Disney film.
28: Ratatouille.
2: An animal.
28: Rat.
2: Something you do at the sports carnival.
28: Run.
2: A Perth suburb.
28: Pass.
2: A Disney princess.
28: Rapunzel.
2: A shape.
28: Rectangle.
2: A Perth suburb.
28: Redcliffe.
0: Oh, no.
2: I think that was a bit tight. I don't think you got in the buzzer.
0: We'll just have a quick review from the producers at the moment, Mia, to have a quick listen. But
2: we feel like we could hear a parent there helping you.
0: Yes. Also.
2: And no one's allowed to get any help. I think the same rules apply, don't they, producers?
29: That is true, but also we've just had a listen back and it did not make it in time.
0: Oh, right, okay, so we just missed. I tell you what, though.
2: Mia, you played an exceptional game, though. It was very fast.
0: It's a 9 out of 10 there. So just the one question, which is obviously the Perth suburb.
29: Yeah.
0: Which just didn't make it in for the buzzer. But not
2: so
0: to worry.
2: Quick too with Ratatouille as well.
0: Mate, we're gonna sort you out with a family pass to see Shaun the Sheep, the Beast of Mossy Bottom. All right?
4: Thank you.
2: Enjoy that. Thanks, Mia. Well played. You've set the bar very high. Nine,
0: which is great. This September, that movie's in the cinemas. See what happened when the Flock's Halloween fun is thrown into chaos when the clumsy farmer wrecks their prized pumpkin patch. So we've got those, and obviously $1,000 cash up for grabs. Every half hour from 7, all this week for your school holidays. We'll play again at 8 this morning.
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0: 7:37. Good morning. July 3, 2026, Madison Square Garden. Congratulations to Taylor Swift and Travis Kelce. They are officially married, everybody.
1: It's happened.
0: It happened. We were very excited about it. We held a Taylor Swift sip and sing before we went on break for a couple of weeks on the way into it. It was quite the wedding as well, obviously, at Madison Square Garden, which was incredible because they basically had to shut down that part of New York.
1: It was crazy.
0: Adam Sandler officiated the wedding.
1: I mean, how did they even get him to dress?
0: Right. Yeah, he would have been in jorts. He would have been in three-quarter jorts.
1: He would have been in his basketball shorts.
0: Yep.
1: An old T-shirt.
0: We're getting sort of trickles of bits and pieces about the wedding. Obviously, they tried to keep things under wraps as much as they possibly could.
1: Mm-hmm.
0: There was a rehearsal dinner the Thursday before. About 100 family and friends came. There was peach-coloured carpet and drapes. There was party favours featuring lyrics from Blank Space. It was a big secret garden. On dessert, sources told TMZ that the dessert table featured around 30 different cakes, each topped with a unique 3D figure of Taylor and Travis.
1: Wow.
0: Mm.
1: See, I love that you focused on that side of the wedding, because the stuff that I focused on were the people who were buying street junk.
0: I did see this.
1: Okay, so like...
0: I did see this.
1: This artist, he basically, Justin Signac or Gignac, he dressed in a tuxedo to collect trash from the streets outside Madison Square Garden after the wedding. And then he put all of them into tiny little plastic cubes and he sold them. So it was like cigarette butts, paper cups, plastic straws, like bits of fabric, anything that he found in the vicinity afterwards.
0: Do we have a figure of what he was making on some of these things?
1: Well, I mean,
0: do we know?
1: It's hundreds of dollars, I think, because he sold out. And the junk was priced at $25 for each piece of junk, and he made 50 of them and he called them pocket garbage.
0: Yeah.
1: I mean, the fact that it's like they're laughing in our faces, right? This is like when Kim Kardashian made the Merkin and then went, here's the bikini, here's the Merkin you're
0: That's
1: all going
0: right.
1: to buy. And
0: yeah.
1: and they sold out. And yeah. she was like, I did it as a joke. And then he's literally calling it garbage.
0: Look, I'd love to
1: pocket
0: laugh.
1: Garbage.
0: I'd love to laugh, but I, like, if The Rock, for example, had done so, had thrown something out, I'd pick it up. And I'd
1: cube,
0: be like, The
1: big
0: Rock
1: cubes
0: had this.
1: Were $100.
0: Wow, so, there you go.
1: So my friend,
0: yeah.
1: she, at the U2 gig, she was close enough to Bono, loves Bono, loves him.
0: Yeah.
1: She was close enough to have him discard a small paper cup with a little bit of liquid still in it from a little drink he had, just a little swig of water, and put the cup down, and she grabbed that cup and she nursed that water all night, and she's put it into another vessel, and she's got Bono's spit. She's been carrying around, moving it house to house, Bono's spit.
0: Have you seen it yourself? Have you
1: spit? I've not seen it.
0: Is it special? Is
1: just,
0: there something
1: like,
0: special
1: why,
0: about it?
1: Do you know what I mean?
0: It?
1: Why yeah. would you want to say it?
0: I did. Weren't you telling me, remember when Michael Bublé came...
1: Oh, gross.
0: This is one of my absolute favourite stories from you, because you went and
1: Bublé.
0: Saw him with your mum.
1: I've seen him a couple of times, right? But one of the times he came to Perth most recently, like the last time he came, he was really, really sick, outrageously bad flu type thing. And he is speaking on stage saying, oh, the concert nearly didn't happen. An hour before the gig, I was backstage and I was an absolute mess. Had to have a doctor come in and give me a special shot.
0: Yeah.
1: He's come in with some sort of adrenaline shot or something to be like, come on up and at him. You've got one gig left in your Bublé. And he gets up and he's all night sweating profusely because he's so unwell. And he's wiping his face with these flannels to get the sweat off. And then started throwing the flannels into the crowd. And people were grabbing them and catching them and like, oh, swoon, and holding it against their faces. And I was just retching in the corner going, that's disgusting.
0: I have Michael Bublé's influenza A. Check it out.
1: Right.
0: How good's that? All right, so here's what we want to do. We're opening the lines this morning for the first time being back. 131060. What celebrity junk do you own?
1: Have you gone and collected Bono's spit?
0: Yeah.
1: Have you got Bublé's influenza on a flannel?
0: Jeez, it'd be fun.
1: What kind of junk have you got?
0: Like, whatever you've got, all right? Bring out your dead.
1: 131060, give us a call.
0: We'll take your calls coming up in minutes. Get on the phone.
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7: 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Visit a King Living showroom today. Crash Kwinana southbound at Russell Road, Auburn Grove has been cleared and traffic is easing up now. It's still a little slow in the area. And there's been a serious incident. It's a crash on Kings Park Road. It's closed eastbound from Collins Street to Fraser Avenue. Emergency services and incident response are on site. 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
5: 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Crash clear, Quinnam southbound at Russell Road, Auburn Grove. Traffic's still a little under speed though, but a serious crash is in play in West Perth. Kings Park Road closed eastbound from Collins Street to Fraser Ave. Emergency and services and incident response on site. Collins Street busy between Ord and Kings Park Road. 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
17: Hi there, it's Damien Carbon.
10: A woman has been hit by a bus in West Perth this morning, sparking a major emergency response. It all happened around 7 a.m. on the corner of Kings Park Road and Havelock Street. She was rushed to Royal Perth Hospital with critical injuries. Perth universities will face tougher rules to protect students from racism and anti-Semitism. Federal institutions must now define anti-Semitism and set up clear complaints processes, with public universities required to comply from January. No more reaching for a pen when you're flying into Perth from overseas. Digital passenger cards for international arrivals will be rolled out at airports nationwide. Tourism and Transport Forum CEO Margie Osman says travellers have waited a long time.
17: Well, goodbye to filling in those yellow cards as you're flying into airports all over the country. It will mean a digitisation of that information, much easier, stress-free, and will make for a safer border and a much better traveller experience.
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10: Eagles coach Andrew McQualter is convinced his young guns will have learnt a lot playing on the Bulldogs' Marcus Bontempelli.
18: They're a hell of a midfield, and I'm sure that our guys will learn a lot from playing on.
10: Their West Coast beaten at Marvel yesterday by 16 points. While Fremantle take on a depleted Port Adelaide this Saturday, Jason Horne-Francis is facing a one-week suspension, while Mitch Georgiades and Zach Butters will miss the game. And Jannik Sinner has gone back-to-back at Wimbledon, beating Alexander Zverev in four sets this morning.
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10: Mostly sunny in Perth today with a maximum of 19 degrees. Heavy rain by Thursday and Friday. 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